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1: The Savages at your service. That's such a lie. Of course, how can you not hear my...

slight delay, but that's probably because it's radio. So I hear my own voice again. Leave me alone with those questions. What the fuck?

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Because it's clear now that none of this is real.

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5: Seria necessário voltar a repicar esses discos, não é? Como outros, para poder avaliar bem coisas que talvez nos esclarecessem e nos abrissem novos caminhos.

0: Okay, class. Our final exam will be coming up at the end of this week. The test will be comprised of 20% written, 30% oral, and 50% anal. Any questions?
1: Professor?
0: Yes, dear.
1: Will there be any extra credit?
0: I am so glad you asked.

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4: Okay, it's not-

with the light of the evening. The trees will burn blackened hands, nowhere to rest.